such a hymn, they all thought he acted funny. The old man didn't care about people anyway, all he cared about was his money. He'd stuff it all down into mason jars and he'd bury it all around. And on certain nights, if the moon was right, he'd dig it up out of the ground. He'd pour it all out on the floor of his shack and run his fingers through it. Yeah, Lucius Clay was a greedy old man, and that's all that there was to it.

white trash who lived over on Carver's Creek. They were mean as a snake and sneaky as a cat and belligerent when they'd speak. One night the oldest brother said, y'all meet me in the woolly swamp later and we'll take

dug up out of the sand. And they all went crazy and they beat the old man and they picked him up off of the ground and threw him in the swamp and stood there and laughed as the black water sucked him down. Then they turned around and went back to the shack and picked up the money and ran. They hadn't gone nowhere when they realized they were running in quicksand. And they struggled and they screamed, but they couldn't get away. And just before they went under, they could hear that old man laughing in a voice as loud as thunder. It's been 50 years ago, and you can go by there yet. There's a spot in the yard in the back of that shack where

0: bromide on the avenue one day and held a conversation in their own peculiar way.
1: They both were solid citizens. They both had been around. And as they spoke, you clearly saw their feet were on the ground.
0: Hello.
1: How are you?
0: How's the folks?
1: What's new?
0: I'm great.
1: That's good.
0: Ha ha.
1: Touch wood.
0: Well, well.
1: What say?
0: How've you been?
1: Nice day.
0: How's things?
1: What's new?
0: That's fine.
1: How are you? Nice weather we are having, but it gives me

0: 10 years went quickly by for both these substantial men, and then it happened that one day they chanced to meet again.
1: That they had both developed in 10 years, there was no doubt. And so, of course, they had an awful lot to talk about.
0: Hello.
1: How are you?
0: How's the folks?
1: What's new?
0: I'm great.
1: That's good.
0: Ha ha.
1: Touch wood.
0: Well, well.
1: What say?
0: How have you been?
1: Nice day.
0: How's things?
1: What's new?
0: That's fine.
1: How are you?
0: I seem to know your face, but I just can't recall your name.
1: Well, how have you been, old boy? You're looking just about the same.
0: Well, hi-ho.
1: That's life.
0: What's new?
1: How's the wife?

0: Some 20 years they had to wait. This time it happened up above, inside St. Peter's gate.
1: A harp each one was carrying, and both were wearing wings. And this is what they said as they were strumming on the string.
0: Hello.
1: How are you?
0: How's the boat?
1: What's new?
0: I've got to run.
1: Oh, my.
0: Ta-ta.

wild thing, I think I love you. But I wanna know for sure. So come on and hold me tight.